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1: Let me tell you my story. I got a man-sized predicament, and it's a big one. Goes like this. 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